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2: Good evening, West Central Saskatchewan. Here's what's coming up in your three-day forecast. The skies are looking mostly clear with a few clouds hanging out this evening. Winds are coming in across the region around 20 kilometers, becoming light as the evening goes on, with fog developing near midnight and lows of 7. Tomorrow should see that fog dissipate in the morning, and the day looks mainly sunny throughout the day. Winds around 20 kilometers are looking to come back for our north and central areas tomorrow afternoon, bringing highs of 23. Those winds becoming light in the evening with lows of +4. Saturday currently shows clear skies and sunshine across the region with highs of 23 and lows of 7. I'm Terrence Vosh with your West Central Online Weather.
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Country 104, happy Friday. I'm Cheyenne Namath. We're sitting around a chilly 7 degrees. I've got another pair of CCMA tickets to give away, so stick around and play just after 7 o'clock. But for now, here's Ella Langley and Morgan Wallen. I can't love you anymore.

0: Country 104, it's Cheyenne Namath. We are getting to a high of about 23 this afternoon. Hope you're having a great morning so far. And rodeo season isn't over yet. The 57th annual Beachy Western Days is kicking off today with plenty happening all weekend long. You can enjoy some bull riding, saddle bronc, and barrel racing. And then there's some awesome lawnmower races, which are super fun to watch. There's a craft show, some food, and a saloon, as well as some great live music. So grab the family and friends and take a drive and enjoy a little Western fun at the Beachy Western Days.
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County Line High Valley on Country 104 at Cheyenne Namath. We've made it to the end of the work week, getting to a high of 23 later on today, leading us into a beautiful weekend. And the Macklin Harvest Festival is happening next Saturday from 10 to 5 on Main Street.

Country 104. Hey, it's Cheyenne Namath. We are sitting around 9 degrees this lovely Friday morning. Stick around for more chances to play and win my last pair of CCMA tickets for tomorrow night in Saskatoon. But first, here's Ella Langley, Loving Life Again.

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Hey, it's Cheyenne Namath. Sitting around 19, halfway through the 11 o'clock hour. We're going to hear from Eric Church right away, but first, James Barker Band, After Dark.

0: A few clouds sticking around in the skies this evening, with those winds becoming light as the evening goes on, and we should be seeing fog patches developing overnight, bringing with it lows of +4. And our southern regions, including Kyle, Elrose, Leader, Lancer, and Abbey, are also seeing mainly sunny skies today with highs of 24, staying clear as we look into the evening with lows of +5. I'm Terrence Vosh with your West Central Online weather.
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I like the way we talk. So we should take a walk and talk about the things you like. Anything you wanna say, girl, I'm all ears tonight.

0: September 20th at the Motherwell Dam. Registration begins at 10:30 at the beach, with the walk starting at 11. Organizer Adina Coles says that the event is about bringing the community together while continuing Terry Fox's legacy.
1: It will be a really nice day. It's a very nice community event just to get together to carry on Terry Fox's legacy.
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0: 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And maybe not even then.
1: 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Everybody's listening? Perfect. We have a favor to ask.
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Allie, I'm leaving you. Hey, I'm Sharon Church. Speaking of leaving, the Snowbirds have been on their farewell tour since the end of May. The iconic Red and White Jets will perform in Southern Ontario at the Aero Ottawa Gatineau Air Show this weekend. That's their final Canadian air show, but their final appearance will be at the Grey Cup.

Megan Patrick, your daddy's smile. I'm Sharon Church. I've got your sort of sports report coming up just after Lainey Wilson and John Mayer, phone, keys, wallet. But first, here's Carrie Underwood.

0: Mahomes back in the saddle. Hey, I'm Sharon Church. In case you missed it, yesterday we learned that Manitoba is the latest province to lock the clocks, permanently sticking with daylight saving time. No falling back this year, not ever. And no falling back for Alberta either. And Saskatchewan stays the same, like it's always been. Now, this is exciting news for me, especially because when you're born and raised in Saskatchewan, you never truly get what's going on with the whole clock change. Okay, fall back. Okay, so what time is it where? I'm always confused. Now, if you could just jump on board by calling a hoodie a bunny hug, then we're in business.
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